0: take action.
1: Hey, look, folks. If you post it on the gram,
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6: Ain't no doubt about it. Let's kick it off in New York where the Knicks saw their 13-game postseason winning streak come to an absolute end last night and missed a chance to take a commanding 3-0 series lead in the NBA Finals. The San Antonio Spurs came out aggressive, building an early double-digit lead before New York responded in the second quarter to take a 64-57 halftime advantage. The Spurs then regained control in the second half while Wemby took over the fourth quarter, scoring 10 points late to help hold

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0: Ain't no shame, ladies, do your thing. 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

0: and show, nigga. Certified boogie man, I'm the one that up to score with him. 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Pull on him, extort shit, bully the floor on him. Say, Drake, I hear you like I'm young. 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To any talk to him and they in love, just make sure you hide your little sister from him. They tell me Chubb's the only one that get your hand-me-downs and party at the party playing with his nose now. And Baka got a weird case, why is he around? Certified lover boys, certified pedophiles. 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Why you trolling like a bitch? Ain't you tired?
1: Come on.
0: Trying to strike a chord, and it's probably A minor.
2: What's my favorite word? What's my favorite word? What's my favorite word?
0: They not like
2: word?
0: Us. They not like
2: what's
0: us.
2: My
0: they not like
2: word?
0: Us.
3: Another one.
2: What's my favorite
0: they not like
2: word?
0: Us. They not like
2: what's
0: us.
2: My favorite
0: they not like
2: word?
0: Us.
1: Let's go.
2: What's my favorite word?
3: Another one.

0: Yeah, I need it all right now. Last year I had drama, girl. Not right now. I was never going to chat. What we talking about? You the only one I know can fit. Man, I always wonder if you ask yourself,
1: is it just me?
0: Is it just me? Or is this so good? I shouldn't have to fuck for free. Is it just me? Yeah, is it just me? Is this so good?
2: Coming I shouldn't up, I was have confused. My mommy kissing a girl. Confusion occurs coming up in the cold world. Daddy ain't around, probably out committing felonies. My favorite rapper used to sing. 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
0: I'ma

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0: Anna Brenner Boy. Look, man, did you know today is National Iced Tea Day? Today is National Iced Tea Day. Now, look, I didn't say sweet tea. I said iced tea. But I need sweet iced tea, okay? I don't need, please put sugar in my tea. When you come to my table, don't even ask, do I want sweet or unsweet? Sweet tea for Big B, please. Thank you. I need that. And actually, it said it is the second most popular beverage in the world. So shouts out to you and everyone who drinks sweet tea or iced tea. And some people do drink just iced tea with no sugar. I salute you. But it couldn't be B. It's 98.5 Kiss FM.
1: Do a little Marvin Gaye mix, Envy. Little Marvin, do a little Marvin Gaye. This is what's going on. All right. We got Inner City Blues. Mm-hmm. We have a lot of other things too.
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4: I've done that before. Yo, I told Jess that before. She got so mad. I'm like, why you do get.